0: One world. One world. One nation. Nation. Nation. Nation. Nation. Nation.
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2: 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Hey, you. Don't be silly. Pull the condom on your way. 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

0: the rain. 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Eternity is past. Wrong is right. It's the point of greatest intensity.
1: To be honest, I am totally and completely on his dick.
0: Pleasures of the highest sense. Feelings of warmth and security.

1956, Salzburg, January 27th, Wolfgang Amadeus is born. 1761, at the age of 5, Amadeus begins composing. 1773, he writes his first piano concerto. 1782, Wolfgang Amadeus Mozart marries Constance Weber. 1784, Wolfgang Amadeus Mozart becomes a Freemason. 1791, Mozart composes the Magic Flute. On December 5th of that same year, Mozart dies. 1985, Austrian rock singer Falco records, "Whoopee!"

once again to the temporary bow-legged theater. I'm your host tonight, Bow-Legged Lil. And we are here tonight to answer the question, what am I gonna do? What am I gonna do?

You have just entered into the land of Phase O. We are about to funk.

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0: Look who decided to drop in. Where's your white flag?
1: You have a way with words. You know that?
0: Same old wise-ass attitude. I thought we discussed this on the phone when I decided to take you back.
1: We did. But I have one question. Why the hell did you take me back?
0: Simple. You're good. But this time no more artsy-craftsy touches, huh? Am I coming in loud and clear?
1: Yeah.
0: Good. Here. You're on your way to your next masterpiece. Get started.

0: Yes, we're going to do it. Total insanity.
1: Only if you think so.
0: Well, even if it is, worth a try.

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1: All of it. Everything. We can't go on pretending this is for real.
0: I know, it is hard to believe.
1: Oh, this part of it was never supposed to happen.

0: Okay, let's cut the blah, blah, blah, yada, yada, yada sales stuff and get to the bottom line. Jammin' Hits.
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3: Long time ago, when I was a young boy, I saw that moving mutiny on the Bounty, staring my idol Marlon Brando, and I felt a yearning for that great adventure. 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